0: What?
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0: Well, come on.
1: 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I got a cousin. He works at Subway.

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I think you ought to go over and put in your application. The fact is, I'd rather see you do anything than pull a wild, crazy dream up the flagpole and watch it go up in smoke. It seems like every

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1: There's been a lot of talk about this next song, maybe, maybe too much talk. This song is not a rebel song, this song is Someday, Bloody Someday.

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Put your body into motion. Let us take the locomotion. Hurry up, don't waste no time. Gonna miss the party line. Put your body into action. Let us start a chain reaction.

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Put your body into motion. 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Hurry up, don't waste no time. 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Put your body into action. Let us start a chain reaction.